0: what are you doing back?
1: Well, I sat back and thought about the things we used to do. It really meant a lot to me. You mean a lot to me.
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1: 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A Retronet Rádió.
2: Thank you very much. This song is one of my favorites. It's called Somebody to Love.

Robert! Robert, wake up. What are you doing? Straight, wake up. Robert, wake up. Don't get by a car or a bus. 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